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1: 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He stated that India fully understands this reality and is preparing itself accordingly.
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1: 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Prime Minister Modi has expressed gratitude to people around the world for making the International Day of Yoga 2026 a global celebration. The Prime Minister said it is encouraging to see yoga bringing together people from all walks of life across nations in the shared pursuit of wellness and good health. He expressed hope that the day would inspire more people to make yoga a part of their daily lives in the times to come. President Draupadi Murmu will visit Kuno National Park in Madhya Pradesh's Shyopur district today. During her visit, she will go on a safari in the park this morning and review the progress of the Cheetah Reintroduction Project. She will also interact with members of the Seheriya tribe who work as Cheetah Mitras, Cheetah Trackers, local forest staff and tourist guides to learn about their experiences and role in the project. After the visit, the President will leave for Gwalior and later return to New Delhi. Prime Minister Narendra Modi launched India's ambitious cheetah reintroduction project in 2022 by releasing 8 cheetahs brought from Namibia into Kuno National Park on his birthday. Later, more cheetahs were brought from South Africa and Botswana. Due to conservation and breeding efforts, the cheetah population in Kuno has been steadily increasing, which is considered a major achievement of the project. India will host a two-day meeting of BRICS National Security Advisors in New Delhi beginning today. National Security Advisor Ajit Doval will chair the gathering, which brings together security chiefs from the blocs of 11 member countries. These include India, Brazil, China, Egypt, Ethiopia, Indonesia, Iran, Russia, Saudi Arabia, South Africa, and UAE. The meeting will focus on the theme Non-Traditional Security Challenges Confronting the World Today, with discussions centered on the rapidly evolving nature of national security threats and the role of new technologies in emerging security risks. Delegates will also examine cybersecurity, digital vulnerabilities, and artificial intelligence-driven threats. The National Testing Agency NTA will commence the UGC NET June 2026 examination from today. The national level eligibility test will be conducted in computer-based test mode until 30th of this month in two shifts each day. The UGC NET exam is conducted for candidates aspiring to qualify for the Junior Research Fellowship, Assistant Professor positions and admission to PhD courses. The NTA has advised candidates to download their admit cards and carefully verify all examination details. CBSE has commenced the release of Class 12 verification of issues observed and re-evaluation outcomes. In a statement, it said that the outcomes are being released in a phased manner, with over 87% of the total applications received was declared yesterday. The outcomes of the remaining applications will be made available in phases, and the entire process is expected to be completed soon. The status of application can be checked at results.digilocker.gov.in. In women's cricket, riding on an unbeaten 81 runs by Marie-Jeanne Kapp, South Africa defeated India by 6 wickets in a Group A match of ICC T20 World Cup in Manchester last night. Chasing a target of 159 runs set by India, South Africa scored 161 for 4 with 5 balls to spare. And that is the end of this news bulletin.
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1: First of all, we're really happy we win the match, and I think everyone following our own structure, so I think everyone worked really hard. I know it's very hard game, but I think everyone put effort as a team. I think yeah, it's really good. I'm really happy everyone, we are supporting each other, and everyone, like, we lead for each other and we work as a team together. That's really fantastic.
0: Sports Minister Pulal Ngilof of March on social media called Tangalong Point at Hussein FIH Hockey Women's Nations Cup Sanis of the Brook Final Indian New Zealand Nian Champion to Lomomati in a 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

0: Gratitude to people around the world for making the International Day of Yog 2026 a global celebration. The Prime Minister said it is encouraging to see yoga bringing together people from all walks of life across nations in the shared pursuit of wellness and good health. He expressed hope that the day would inspire more people to make yoga a part of their daily lives in the times to come. President Draupadi Murmu visited Madhya Pradesh's Kuno National Park yesterday and reviewed the progress of Project Cheetah, India's flagship initiative to reintroduce the species in the wild after its extinction in the country. During the visit, the president toured the park's cheetah management area and was briefed by officials on the status of the project. Kuno, the country's first cheetah reintroduction site, has been developed under Project Cheetah because of its suitable habitat, adequate prey base, and relatively low human disturbance. More from our correspondent.
1: President Draupadi Murmu went on a safari at Kuno National Park this morning. The president will also interact with the members of the Saharia tribe working as cheetah mitras, cheetah trackers, local forest personals, and tourist guides to learn about their experiences and role in the project. Earlier on Sunday, President Murmu visited the Cheetah Command and Control Center at Kuno. The president viewed an exhibition related to the cheetahs project. Officials informed her that India currently has 52 cheetahs, of which 49 are in the Kuno National Park, while 3 have been shifted to the Gandhi Sagar Wildlife Sanctuary. She was also briefed about the monitoring and tracking system used for the animals. Prime Minister Narendra Modi launched India's ambitious cheetah reintroduction project in 2022 by releasing 8 cheetahs into Kuno National Park on his birthday. Subsequently, more cheetahs were brought from South Africa and Botswana. Abhinav Goyal, Akashwani News, Bhopal.
0: India will host the two-day BRICS National Security Advisors meeting in New Delhi beginning today. National Security Advisor Jeetu Bhal will chair the meeting. A report.
2: During the meeting, the National Security Advisors and heads of delegation of BRICS member countries will exchange views on the theme, Non-Traditional Security Challenges Confronting the World Today. They will discuss the rapidly evolving nature of national security challenges as well as the role of new technologies in emerging security threats. The National Security Advisors and heads of delegation will also review the outcomes of the recently held BRICS Joint Working Groups on Counter-Terrorism and on Security in the Use of Information and Communication Technologies. Rishu Jaiswal, Akashwani News, Delhi.
0: The National Testing Agency or NTA will commence the UGC NET June 2026 examination from today. We have a report.
3: The national level eligibility test will be conducted in computer-based test CBT mode until 30th of this month in two shifts each day. The UGC NET is conducted for candidates aspiring to qualify for the Junior Research Fellowship JRF, assistant professor positions and admission to PhD courses. The NTA has advised candidates to download their admit cards and carefully verify all examination details. It said that candidates must check their examination date, shift, timing and allotted examination center before the exam day. Moreover, persons with disabilities or persons with benchmark disabilities candidates have been advised to visit their allotted centers in advance to familiarize themselves with the location and facilities. Chirag Jha, Akashwani News, Delhi.
0: The NTA has refuted claims of a video circulating on social media that the NEET UG 2026 re-examination question paper was leaked on Telegram before the examination. In a social media post, NTA said that the examination was conducted successfully under comprehensive security and surveillance. It further said that manufacturing and deliberately circulating such misinformation to defraud or alarm students is a serious offence. NTA said that it is taking action against those responsible for originating this content with the support of Indian Cybercrime Coordination Centre and law enforcement agencies. The Central Board of Secondary Education or CBSE has commenced the release of Class 12 verification of issues observed and re-evaluation outcomes. The status of applications can be checked at results.digilocker.gov.in. A report.
4: The CBSE said in a statement that the outcomes are being released in a phased manner with over 80% of the total applications received was declared yesterday. The outcomes of the remaining applications will be made available in phases and the entire process is expected to be completed soon. CBSE has assured students that every application has been processed through a robust, transparent and carefully monitored system to ensure fairness and accuracy. Students have been advised not to believe rumors rumors or unverified social media posts and to rely only on official CBSE communications for authentic information. With Suparna's report, Komudi Parikh, Akashvani News, Delhi.
0: In West Bengal, anticipation is high as the BJP government prepares to present its first full-fledged budget today in the assembly. For Chief Minister Shubhendu Adhikari, this marks the first major test of promises made during the election campaign. With the centre pledging massive financial support and the advantage of a double-engine government, expectations among citizens are soaring. This is Akashvani giving you the news. For quick news updates round the clock, follow us on our X handle at AIR News Alerts. And for details of these stories and more, log on to our website www.newsonair.gov.in and download the News on AIR app. Welcome back, you're listening to Morning News. President Draupadi Murmu will present Padma Awards for the year 2026 at the second civil investiture ceremony tomorrow. On this occasion, we bring 15 special programs as part of our series, People's Padma on Akashvani.
5: I've been working for the last 25 years on traditional Siddha-based ethno-veterinary medicine to counteract some of the issues affecting the livestock production in India.
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0: In these episodes, listeners will get an insight into the work and life of Padma awardees. These programs will be broadcast today and tomorrow on 100.1 Akashvani Gold. They can also be heard on News on AIR app and News on AIR official YouTube channel. So stay tuned to Akashvani today and tomorrow from 9:10 a.m. onwards. The 19th Mumbai International Film Festival, or MIFF 2026, concluded last evening. Addressing the closing ceremony held in Mumbai, Maharashtra Governor Jishnu Dev Verma hailed MIFF as one of the most prestigious festivals in the world for non-fiction cinema. Polish documentary Silver backed the prestigious Golden Conch for Best Documentary in the international competition section. More from our correspondent.
8: The best films across various categories were honored with 18 awards by Maharashtra Governor Jishnu Dev Verma, Additional Secretary, Ministry of Information and Broadcasting, Mr. Prabhat, and others. In the international competition section, Maya's Song won the Silver Conch for Best Animation Film and Under the Snow received the Silver Conch for Best Short Fiction Film. In the national competition category, the Silver Conch for Best Animation Film was awarded to Armstrong from Angalamman Kovil Street. The Silver Conch for Best Short Fiction Film went to Small Clouds, while Y won the Silver Conch for Best Documentary Film. The Old Bull Knows or Once Knew won the award for Best Student Film, while The Last Shelter received the award for Best Short Film on Vikasit Bharat, 150 Years of Vande Mataram, Bharat at 2026. Ankita Apte, Akashwani News, Mumbai.
0: U.S. Vice President J.D. Vance has said that talks with Iran were making progress as senior delegations met in Switzerland to address Tehran's nuclear program and regional security issues. Vance also expressed optimism that negotiators could advance discussions further. We have more details in this report.
9: Delegations from the U.S. and Iran began closed-door talks at the Bergenstock Resort overlooking the Lake Lucerne. Speaking to the reporters before the meeting, J.D. Vance said negotiations have already yielded encouraging results. The talks are focused primarily on Iran's nuclear program through regional security issues, including the efforts to maintain ceasefire between Israel and Lebanon are also expected to feature prominently.
10: The opening of the Strait of Hormuz, the ending of the Iranian nuclear program, all of these things have already been accomplished. The question before us now is how much more can we accomplish together? Can we turn over a new leaf? Can we change relations in the Middle East permanently? Or do we go back to doing things the old way, which is not our preference, but is certainly very much something that can happen.
9: When asked about the situation in Lebanon and Israel's military operations there, J.D. Vance said recent diplomatic efforts had produced positive results while acknowledging that differences remained over how best to achieve long-term stability. He further defended Washington's role in seeking to end the conflict, saying the United States had played a leading role in efforts to reduce tensions and support peace initiatives in recent months. Meanwhile, the outcome of the talks is being closely watched by regional and international stakeholders amid efforts to revive diplomacy with Tehran and prevent a wider conflict in West Asia. With Mayur's report, Jigyasa Pandey, Akashwani News, Delhi.
0: On to sports now. In men's hockey, India defeated Netherlands 3-2 in the last match of FIH Pro League Rotterdam leg yesterday. Jugraj Singh, Abhishek and Rajinder Singh scored the goals, helping India register their second win of the leg against the Dutch side. And now for a look at today's newspapers, it's over to Shagun Chopra.
11: Thank you, Saira. Papers have widely noticed the observance of the International Day of Yoga, along with fresh developments in the US-Iran talks. The Statesman writes, PM leads International Yoga Day celebrations, says yoga has unique power to unite nations. The Hindu carries a beautiful picture of army personnel taking part in a yoga session in Ladakh with the picturesque Himalayas in the background. NEET re-exam, government passes litmus test, writes the Pioneer. India-US to hold trade talks this week to finalize inter-impact, reports the Statesman. The Hindu in its editorial Just Shoots writes, DNA tests for paternity allowed as a last resort must not violate other rights. And finally, the Indian Express writes, IIT Bombay finds a new way to lower LDL cholesterol, adding researchers stop bad fat from reaching liver cells that release it into the blood. And with that, it's back to you, Saira.
0: Thanks, Shagun. And now, before we end the bulletin, the headlines once again. Prime Minister Modi says strong maritime capability is deciding factor for a country's economic and strategic influence, and India is preparing for it. President Draupadi Murmu visits Kuno National Park in Madhya Pradesh, reviews progress of Project Cheetah. India to host two-day meeting of BRICS National Security Advisors in New Delhi today. National Testing Agency to commence UGC NET June 2026 examination from today. U.S. Vice President J.D. Vance says Iran talks making progress as delegations meet in Switzerland. And in men's hockey, India beat Netherlands 3-2 in the last match of FIH Pro League Rotterdam leg. And with that, we end the morning news. Have a great day.

This is Akashvani Shillong, the Northeast News Bulletin, read by Miranda Blah. The headlines. 12th International Day of Yoga celebrated across India and around the world yesterday on the theme Yoga for Healthy Aging. Meghalaya government approaches Union Defence Minister Rajnath Singh seeking support for road link connecting Ranikore in southwest Khasi Hills district with Rathachera on border of Assam's Barak Valley. Chief Minister Nephew Rio says music is integral to life in Nagaland on World Music Day. And now the news in detail. The 12th International Day of Yoga was celebrated across India and around the world yesterday on the theme Yoga for Healthy Aging. It highlighted the importance of adopting yoga as a lifelong practice for healthy, active and dignified aging. Prime Minister Narendra Modi led the nation in observing the International Day of Yoga from Kolkata's Red Road, where thousands of people joined him in performing morning exercises. Mr. Modi said the 21st of June, which marks the longest day in some parts of the earth, has now become the largest community celebration day because of yoga. Yoga is not just a physical exercise, not restricted to any age group. It is an expression of the human spirit. The target should be more flexible at 40 than at 20 and more energetic at 50 than at 30, Mr. Modi underscored. Defence Minister Rajnath Singh, Meghalaya Chief Minister Conrad K. Sangma, Chief of the Air Staff Air Chief Marshal A.P. Singh joined Armed Forces personnel and state officials in celebrating International Yoga Day at the Eastern Air Command headquarters in Shillong yesterday. The Defence Minister emphasized that yoga symbolizes the power of India's ancient tradition, which is ensuring the well-being of all humanity. Chief Minister Conrad Sangma thanked Prime Minister Narendra Modi for spearheading the observance of the International Yoga Day and expressing gratitude to the Defence Minister for attending the program in Shillong. Mr. Sangma highlighted the benefits of yoga, describing it as an effective practice for improving physical fitness, flexibility, overall well-being. He encouraged people, especially the youth, to make yoga as part of their daily routine. Lok Bhavan Shillong yesterday observed the International Yoga Day with active participation from members of the NCC group. The celebration highlighted the importance of yoga in promoting physical fitness, mental well-being and a healthy lifestyle. The Meghalaya government has approached Union Defence Minister Rajnath Singh seeking support for a road link connecting Ranikore in southwest Khasi Hills district with Rathachera on the border of Assam's Barak Valley. The state government has urged the centre to declare the proposed stretch a strategic road. The proposal was raised by Chief Minister Conrad K. Sangma during his interaction with Defence Minister Rajnath Singh in Shillong yesterday. Mr. Sangma emphasised that the project holds significance not only for economic development and civilian movement, but also for national security along India-Bangladesh border. Defence Minister Rajnath Singh responded positively and assured that the proposal would be considered favourably. The 12th International Yoga Day was celebrated across Tripura yesterday with Chief Minister Dr. Manik Saha taking part in a state-level event at Hapanya International Fairground in Agartala. The Chief Minister highlighted the importance of regular yoga practice in maintaining both physical and mental well-being. He said that yoga plays a vital role in relieving stress, fatigue and mental exhaustion and urged people from all walks of life to incorporate yoga into their daily routine. He also noted that regular yoga practice enhances brain function and overall health. Dr. Saha appealed to the younger generation to stay away from the menace of drug addiction and adopt a healthy lifestyle through yoga and other positive activities. Nagaland is observing a deferred International Yoga Day today, with programs being held across the state. The National Ayush Mission, under the Directorate of Health and Family Welfare, organized an event this morning under the theme Yoga for Healthy Aging, featuring participation in the Common Yoga Protocol. Schools and educational institutions are also marking the occasion with students and staff taking part in yoga activities. The official observance was pushed from 21st to 22nd of this month, following widespread objections to holding the event on a Sunday. The 12th International Yoga Day was celebrated with great enthusiasm across Manipur yesterday. The state government organized the primary event at the Kumman Lampak Indoor Stadium in Imphal. Manipur Governor Ajay Kumar Bhalla, Chief Minister Yomnam Kim Chan Singh, Home Minister Govindas Kontojam, the Chief Secretary and top government officials participated in the morning yoga session.
The Chief Minister encouraged everyone to integrate yoga into daily lives, highlighting yoga's growing global influence. The Chief Minister noted that over 127 countries now practice it and expressed optimism that it could become an Olympic sport in the near future. The International Day of Yoga was observed at Lok Bhavan, Manipur, in a session attended by Governor Ajay Kumar Bhalla. Across the state, various organizations hosted independent yoga sessions to mark the occasion. Akashvani Imphal staff also joined the world in celebrating Yoga Day at the office. The East Khasi Hills District Administration has ordered the closure of the Shillong Dauki Road beyond Lightlingkot village following a major landslide that completely severed a section of the highway. Deputy Commissioner Abhilash Baranwal said the landslide resulted in a total cut-off of the route. The National Highways and Infrastructure Development Corporation Limited has informed that the restoration and repair work will take several days to complete. Tourists and local commuters have been advised not to travel along the affected stretch and instead use designated diversion routes. The authorities have suggested two alternative routes of Shillong Sora Sobar Dauki and Shillong Joai Amlarem Dauki. Emergency assistance can be sought by dialing 112, the district administration said. Vehicular movement on National Highway 27 in the Dima Hassau district of Assam came to a complete halt following massive landslides triggered by continuous heavy rainfall. The blockage has disrupted traffic on another key route, the Assam-Agartala National Highway, which serves as a critical connectivity link for Tripura. Restoration work is being carried on a war footing to clear the highway and resume safe traffic movement at the earliest. In view of the prevailing monsoon season, the continuous rainfall across Senapati district, the district administration through the District Disaster Management Authority has issued a public advisory. Residents have been urged to remain vigilant and take necessary precautions against possible flood-related hazards. Deputy Commissioner Dharun Kumar S. has appealed to all residents, particularly those living in vulnerable and flood-prone locations, to prioritize safety and follow the prescribed precautionary measures. The advisory urges the public to avoid venturing into flood areas, swollen rivers, streams or waterlogged roads. World Music Day 2026 was celebrated across the globe yesterday under the theme One World, One Music, Endless Harmony. Nagaland Chief Minister Nephew Rio said that music is an integral part of life in Nagaland, spanning from traditional folk melodies passed down through generations to contemporary forms of expression that bring people together. World Music Day, observed annually on the 21st of this month, encourages people around the world to celebrate music in all forms and recognize its role in fostering creativity, understanding and social connections. Meghalaya Chief Minister Conrad K. Sangma has announced plans to establish a film city and a film institute in Shillong. Speaking at the inaugural Hello Meghalaya Music Awards at the Polo Grounds in Shillong as part of World Music Day, Mr. Sangma said the government is investing heavily in creative sectors to create opportunities for young people and help them pursue careers in music, film, sports and other emerging industries. The first edition of the Hello Meghalaya Music Awards honored artists across multiple categories, including folk, pop, gospel, hip-hop, rock, independent music, music videos and original soundtracks. And now before we close, the headlines once again. 12th International Day of Yoga celebrated across India and around the world yesterday on the theme Yoga for Healthy Aging. Meghalaya government approaches Union Defence Minister Rajnath Singh seeking support for road link connecting Ranikore in southwest Khasi Hills district with Ratachera on border of Assam's Barak Valley. Chief Minister Nephew Rio says music is integral to life in Nagaland on World Music Day. And with that, we end the Northeast News Bulletin, which came to you from the Shillong station of Akashvani. Have a nice day.

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1: This is Akashvani, the news read by Valsa Williams. External Affairs Minister Dr. S. Jaishankar arrived in Mongolia today for an official two-day visit. In a social media post, Dr. Jaishankar shared this information and said that he is looking forward to fruitful engagements to advance the special partnership between India and Mongolia. During the visit, the External Affairs Minister will meet with the Mongolian leadership and hold discussions with his counterpart, Foreign Minister B. Batsetseg. On the second leg of his visit, the External Affairs Minister will visit South Korea on Wednesday and Thursday. President Draupadi Murmu today interacted with cheetah mitras and members of the Saharia tribe at Kuno National Park,

0: in Madhya Pradesh Sheshwarpur district. She appreciated their contribution to Project Cheetah and said the active participation of local communities is playing an important role in the success of the ambitious conservation program. Earlier, the president went on a safari in Kuno National Park and reviewed the progress of the cheetah reintroduction project. She also visited the Cheetah Command and Control Center, where she viewed an exhibition on Project Cheetah and was briefed on the monitoring, tracking and conservation measures being undertaken for the animals. India will host the two-day BRICS National Security Advisors meeting in New Delhi beginning today. National Security Advisor Ajit Doval will chair the meeting. A report.
1: During the meeting, the National Security Advisors and heads of delegation of BRICS member countries will exchange views on the theme, Non-Traditional Security Challenges Confronting the World Today. They will discuss the rapidly evolving nature of national security challenges as well as the role of new technologies in emerging security threats. The National Security Advisors and heads of delegation will also review the outcomes of the recently held BRICS joint working groups on counter-terrorism and on security in the use of information and communication technologies. Rishu Jaiswal, Akashvani News, Delhi.
0: In Uttar Pradesh, notorious criminal Lalan Singh, carrying a combined bounty of 1,25,000 rupees, was killed in an encounter with the Uttar Pradesh Special Task Force in Saharanpur last night. Police said the shootout took place on the Sarsawa Nakur Road. A resident of Samastipur district in Bihar, Lalan Singh was wanted in several serious criminal cases, including the shooting of a sub-inspector and robbery of his service pistol in Varanasi and a fire-income-robbery case in Chandauli district. In Jharkhand, at least 8 people were killed and several others injured in multiple lightning strikes reported from different parts of the state during the past 24 hours. The incidents were reported from Ramgarh, Giridih, Khunti, Deoghar, Dhanbad and Sahibganj districts. The injured have been admitted to hospitals for treatment. Officials said that some of them are in serious condition. Meanwhile, authorities have advised people to remain alert during thunderstorms and adverse weather conditions. The India Meteorological Department, IMD, has issued a red alert for extremely heavy rainfall over Assam and Meghalaya today. IMD has also predicted heavy rainfall conditions at isolated places over sub-Himalayan West Bengal, Karnataka, Telangana, Kerala, Goa, Odisha and northeastern parts of the country till tomorrow. Similar conditions will also prevail over Bihar, Andhra Pradesh, Tamil Nadu, Lakshadweep, Puducherry and Karaikal during the day. The Met Department has also forecast thunderstorms accompanied by lightning and gusty winds over Haryana, Chandigarh, Delhi, Punjab, Himachal Pradesh, Uttarakhand, Madhya Pradesh, Maharashtra, Andaman and Nicobar Islands, Jammu and Kashmir and Ladakh today. An explosion ripped through Qatar's key natural gas export infrastructure, injuring at least 54 people, while 18 others remain missing. According to official reports, the blast occurred in the Ras Laffan industrial area last night, one of the world's most important energy hubs, during ongoing efforts to resume operations at the facility following earlier disruptions linked to regional conflict. The incident triggered a major fire at the Barzan gas supply facility, prompting emergency response teams to rush to the site. Benchmark domestic equity indices were trading around 0.5% up in afternoon trade. Today, the Sensex climbed 360 points to 77,163, while the Nifty rose 105 points to 24,118 when reports last came in. And with that, we end this news bulletin.

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with the midday news. The headlines. BJP government in West Bengal presents first full budget focusing on social welfare, infrastructure development and employment, announces a slew of women-centric schemes. BRICS National Security Advisors meeting begins in New Delhi to discuss emerging security challenges. External Affairs Minister Dr. S. Jaishankar arrives in Mongolia to hold meeting with his counterpart to deepen economic ties. IMD forecasts heavy to very heavy rainfall over Assam and Meghalaya today. And in FIFA World Cup, Egypt beat New Zealand.

0: Positions will be reserved for women. We have a detailed report from our Kolkata correspondent.
1: The government proposed a 20% hike in dearness allowance for government and semi-government employees, teachers and teaching staff. Pensioners will also benefit from this increase, which will take effect from 1st October. Presenting a deficit budget of 6,070 crore, Finance Minister Shobhan Dasgupta called it a roadmap for building a developed Bengal. He also revealed that the state's debt now stands at over 8 lakh crore rupees, making financial discipline a major challenge. The budget includes recruitment for 1 lakh vacant posts, 20,000 in the police force and 50,000 teachers. 33% of these jobs will be reserved for women, with an additional 10% reserved for Agniveers. Key allocations include rupees 36,000 crore for the Annapurna Yojana, over rupees 8,500 crore for agriculture, rupees 8,000 crore for food and supplies, rupees 7,000 crore for higher education, and nearly rupees 18,000 crore for home and hill affairs. The government also announced salary hikes for para teachers, civic volunteers, and village police. Anganwadi and ASHA workers will receive an additional rupees 5,000 monthly honorarium, while midday meal cooks will get rupees 1,000 more. Further measures include setting up a tea board for workers' welfare, Ayushman Bharat health cards for migrant laborers, and the One Nation One Ration scheme. In his speech, the finance minister pledged to build a corruption-free administration, promising citizens services that are simpler, more transparent and accountable. Shondipan Dasgupta, Akashvani News, Kolkata.
0: The BRICS National Security Advisors meeting is underway in New Delhi. The two-day meeting, being chaired by National Security Advisor Ajit Doval, brings together security chiefs from the bloc's 11 member countries. These include India, Brazil, China, Egypt, Ethiopia, Indonesia, Iran, Russia and Saudi Arabia, South Africa and the UAE. We have a report.
2: During the meeting, the national security advisors and heads of delegation of BRICS member countries will exchange views on the theme, non-traditional security challenges confronting the world today. They will discuss the rapidly evolving nature of national security challenges as well as the role of new technologies in emerging security threats. The national security advisors and heads of delegation will also review the outcomes of the recently held BRICS joint working groups on counter-terrorism and on security in the use of information and communication technologies. Rishu Jaiswal, Akashvani News, Delhi.
0: The gathering takes place as India holds the BRICS chairship for the fourth time in 2026, having previously led the grouping in 2012, 2016 and 2021. India's chairmanship operates under the theme Building for Resilience, Innovation, Cooperation and Sustainability, reflecting Prime Minister Narendra Modi's people-centric vision articulated at the 2025 Rio Summit. President Draupadi Murmu today interacted with Cheetah Mitras and members of the Saharia tribe at Kuno National Park in Madhya Pradesh's Shyopur district. She appreciated their contribution to Project Cheetah and said the active participation of local communities is playing an important role in the success of the ambitious conservation program. Earlier, the president went on a safari in Kuno National Park and reviewed the progress of the cheetah reintroduction project. She also visited the Cheetah Command and Control Center, where she viewed an exhibition on Project Cheetah and was briefed on the monitoring, tracking and conservation measures being undertaken for the animals. Officials informed the president that India currently has 52 cheetahs, including 49 in Kuno National Park, while three have been relocated to Gandhi Sagar Wildlife Sanctuary. She was also apprised of the tracking system, conservation initiatives and water facilities developed inside the forest for the cheetahs. Project Cheetah was launched by Prime Minister Modi in 2022 with the release of 8 cheetahs brought from Namibia into Kuno National Park. Subsequently, additional cheetahs were brought from South Africa and Botswana. The cheetah population in Kuno has been steadily increasing through sustained conservation and breeding efforts, marking a significant milestone in India's wildlife conservation program. The Parliamentary Standing Committee on External Affairs, chaired by Member of Parliament Shashi Tharoor, has begun a four-day study visit to Jammu and Kashmir and Ladakh to review strategic border security and foreign policy issues. Our correspondent reports that the committee will visit Jammu, Srinagar, Kargil and Leh till the 25th of this month to gain first-hand insights into border management and the security situation in frontier areas. The panel is

0: This is Akashvani, the news read by Valsa Williams. In a major employment and welfare push, the BJP-led West Bengal government today presented its first full budget 2026-27, focusing on social welfare, infrastructure development and employment, and also announced a slew of women-centric schemes. Presenting the budget, Finance Minister Swapan Dasgupta announced the recruitment of 1 lakh vacant posts across various state government in the state departments. 33% of these new positions will be reserved for women. We have a detailed report from our Kolkata correspondent.
1: The government proposed a 20% hike in dearness allowance for government and semi-government employees, teachers and teaching staff. Pensioners will also benefit from this increase, which will take effect from 1st October. Presenting a deficit budget of 6,070 crore, Finance Minister Swapan Dasgupta called it a roadmap for building a developed Bengal. He also revealed that the state's debt now stands at over 8 lakh crore rupees, making financial discipline a major challenge. The budget includes recruitment for 1 lakh vacant posts, 20,000 in the police force and 50,000 teachers. 33% of these jobs will be reserved for women, with an additional 10% reserved for Agniveers. Key allocations include rupees 36,000 crore for the Annapurna Yojana, over rupees 8,500 crore for agriculture, rupees 8,000 crore for food and supplies, rupees 7,000 crore for higher education, and nearly rupees 18,000 crore for home and hill affairs. The government also announced salary hikes for para teachers, civic volunteers, and village police. Anganwadi and ASHA workers will receive an additional rupees 5,000 monthly honorarium, while midday meal cooks will get rupees 1,000 more. Further measures include setting up a tea board for workers' welfare, Ayushman Bharat health cards for migrant laborers, and the One Nation, One Ration scheme. In his speech, the finance minister

0: Minister pledged to build a corruption-free administration, promising citizens services that are simpler, more transparent and accountable. Sandipan Dashgupta, Akashvani News, Kolkata.
1: The BRICS National Security Advisors meeting is underway in New Delhi. The two-day meeting, chaired by National Security Advisor Ajit Doval, brings together security chiefs from the bloc's 11 member countries. These include India, Brazil, China, Egypt, Ethiopia, Indonesia, Iran, Russia, Saudi Arabia, South Africa, and the UAE. The meeting will focus on the theme Non-Traditional Security Challenges Confronting the World Today, with discussions centered on the rapidly evolving nature of national security threats and the role of new technologies in emerging security risks. External Affairs Minister Dr. S. Jaishankar arrived in Mongolia on a two-day visit to further advance the special partnership between the two countries. In a social media post, Dr. Jaishankar shared this information and said he is looking forward to fruitful engagements. During the visit, the External Affairs Minister will meet with the Mongolian leadership and hold discussions with his counterpart, Foreign Minister B.E. Batsetseg. On the second leg of his visit, the External Affairs Minister will visit South Korea on Wednesday and Thursday. United Kingdom Prime Minister Keir Starmer has announced his resignation as Prime Minister and leader of the Labour Party, ending his tenure at Downing Street amid growing internal pressure from his own party. Starmer stepped out of 10 Downing Street with his wife receiving cheers and applause before delivering his resignation statement. He recalled his arrival at Downing Street 2 years ago as the proudest moment of his life and said he entered politics with the aim of changing the lives of millions of people. Prime Minister Narendra Modi today shared Minister of Law and Justice Arjun Ram Meghwal's article highlighting the government's efforts to strengthen the legal ecosystem, promote ease of justice and make public services more accessible for citizens. In his article, Mr. Meghwal said judicial institutions serve as the bridge that enables every stakeholder to develop a sense of trust, belonging and association with the larger pursuit of justice and collective good. The government has approved the continuation of the central sector scheme designing innovative solutions for holistic access to justice, Disha, restructured as Disha 2.0 for a period of 5 years from the 1st of April this year to the 31st of March 2031. Ministry of Law and Justice in a statement said the scheme has a total approved financial outlay of 255 crore rupees. And with that, we end this news bulletin.

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2: 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He added that it also played a crucial role in making the lives of millions of citizens more convenient, secure and dignified through public welfare schemes. The Prime Minister said this while sharing an article written by Union Minister of Commerce and Industry, Piyush Goyal, in a social media post. Mr. Modi further said that public trust is the greatest asset of good governance. The article written by Mr. Goyal highlights the journey of good governance, public welfare and the positive changes in the lives of the poor during the 12 years of the central government under the leadership of Prime Minister Modi. The BJP-led West Bengal government today presented its first full budget for 2026-27 with a strong focus on social welfare, infrastructure development and employment generation. The budget also announces several women-centric initiatives, presenting a deficit budget of 6,070 crore rupees. Finance Minister Swapan Das Gupta described it as a roadmap for building a developed Bengal. He said the state's outstanding debt has crossed 8 lakh crore rupees, making financial discipline a key priority. The budget proposes recruitment for 1 lakh vacant government posts, including 20,000 positions in the police force and 50,000 teaching jobs. 33% of the vacancies will be reserved for women, while an additional 10% reservation has been earmarked for Agniveers. The government also proposed a 20% additional hike in dearness allowance for government and semi-government employees, teachers and teaching staff. A massive fire broke out at a coaching centre operating above a shop in Lucknow's Aliganj area, triggering panic among students. Some people got injured and have been admitted to the hospitals. Number of casualties are not yet confirmed. Deputy Chief Minister of Uttar Pradesh, Brijesh Pathak, reached the spot and is monitoring the rescue and relief work being conducted by local administration, police and STRF teams. The blaze reportedly erupted inside the institute building and spread rapidly, trapping people inside. Fire brigade teams, police personnel and district administration officials rushed to the spot and launched rescue and evacuation efforts. The BRICS National Security Advisors meeting is underway in New Delhi. The two-day meeting, being chaired by National Security Advisor Ajit Doval, brings together security chiefs from the bloc's 11 member countries. These include India, Brazil, China, Egypt, Ethiopia, Indonesia, Iran, Russia, Saudi Arabia, South Africa and UAE. The gathering takes place as India holds the BRICS chairship for the fourth time in 2026. External Affairs Minister Dr. S. Jayashankar today met his Mongolian counterpart Batsetseg Batmung in Ulaanbaatar. In a social media post, Dr. Jayashankar said that the discussions reflected the warmth, strength and promise of the India-Mongolia strategic partnership. The two leaders reviewed the progress in bilateral cooperation in development projects, capacity building, culture, education, security and multilateral fora. During the meeting,

0: Both the sides also talked about opportunities in mining, clean energy and agri-processing. In the second leg of his visit, Mr. Jaishankar will go to South Korea. During the visit, the minister will hold discussions with Foreign Minister Cho Hyun. He will also deliver the keynote address at the Jeju Forum for Peace and Prosperity in Jeju on Thursday. The Aadhaar app has crossed over 31 million downloads since it was launched in January this year. The Ministry of Electronics and Information Technology said that the growing adoption reflects people's confidence in the app for bringing services at their fingertips. UK Prime Minister Keir Starmer has resigned from the post as well as the leader of the Labour Party, ending his tenure at the Downing Street amid growing internal pressure from the party. In the FIFA World Cup 2026, Argentina will take on Austria in Group J fixture tonight at Arlington in US. The match will begin at 10:30 p.m. Indian Standard Time. In another clash, France will lock horns with Iraq in the Philadelphia at 2:30 a.m. later tonight. And that is the end of this news bulletin.
1: Hihi Akaswani, Aizol Medium F Meter Zanga Swam Nga Panga Point Panga Kilohertz Zanga Swam Li Le FM Za Point Pasren Toka Pong Suk Ani Vesun Tarek Ni Swam Ni Pahni Lado Sang Ni Swam Ni Parok Thota Ni 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

0: This is Akashvani, the news read by Anuja Kumar. In Uttar Pradesh, 14 students lost their lives after a massive fire broke out at a coaching center located inside a commercial complex in Lucknow's Aliganj area this afternoon. Several injured persons have been admitted to nearby hospitals. The blaze reportedly started inside the institute building and spread rapidly through the complex, which houses coaching centers, showrooms and a gaming zone, triggering panic among students. Fire brigade teams, police personnel and district administration officials are conducting rescue and evacuation efforts. Talking to media, Deputy Chief Minister Brijesh Pathak said that 14 students aged between 16 to 18 years who were present at the animation centre in the building lost their lives. He said that the firefighters are searching for students in the corners, washrooms and other areas of the building. Uttar Pradesh Chief Minister Yogi Adityanath spoke to the Director General of Police and the Additional Chief Secretary Home, directing them to ascertain the cause of the fire and closely monitor the ongoing rescue and relief operations. He said those found responsible for the incident would face strict action. The Chief Minister also cut short his visit to Aligarh and Firozabad districts while returning to Lucknow to personally oversee the situation. Prime Minister Narendra Modi has expressed grief at the loss of lives in the fire mishap. In a social media post, he announced an ex gratia of 2 lakh rupees from Prime Minister National Relief Fund to the next of the kin of each deceased. The injured would be given 50,000 rupees. The two-day BRICS National Security Advisors meeting began in New Delhi today. The meeting, being chaired by National Security Advisor Ajit Doval, brings together security chiefs from the bloc's 11 member countries. These include India, Brazil, China, Egypt, Ethiopia, Indonesia, Iran, Russia, Saudi Arabia, South Africa and UAE. The discussion includes the rapidly evolving nature of national security challenges as well as the role of new technologies in emerging security threats. On the sidelines of the meeting, NSA Ajit Doval today met Iran's Deputy Secretary of the Supreme National Security Council, Ghadir Nizamipour. Both sides reviewed the ongoing situation in West Asia. They also discussed cooperation under the BRICS platform and India-Iran bilateral ties. Prime Minister Narendra Modi today said that the changes that have taken place over the past 12 years have succeeded in strengthening people's faith in governance and administration. The Prime Minister said this while sharing an article written by Union Minister of Commerce and Industry Piyush Goyal in a social media post. External Affairs Minister Dr. S. Jaishankar today met his Mongolian counterpart Batsetseg Batmung in Ulaanbaatar. In a social media post, Dr. Jaishankar said the talks underscored the warmth, depth and potential of the India-Mongolia strategic partnership. The two leaders reviewed the progress in key areas of bilateral cooperation. Defence Minister Rajnath Singh today met Director General of Israel Ministry of Defence, retired Major General Amir Baram, in New Delhi. In a social media post, the Defence Ministry said that Mr. Baram briefed Mr. Singh about Israel's commitment to expand India-Israel defence cooperation under the overall ambit of India-Israel Special Strategic Partnership. UK Prime Minister Keir Starmer has announced his resignation from the post and as the leader of the Labour Party, ending his tenure at the Downing Street amid growing internal pressure from his own party. Delivering his resignation statement, Mr. Starmer recalled his arrival at Downing Street 2 years ago as the proudest moment of his life.
1: Every decision I've taken has been about putting the country I love first. That is why I will resign as leader of the Labour Party. I have spoken to His Majesty

0: the King this morning to inform him of my decision. In the case of a contest, this will ensure a new leader is in place before Parliament returns in September. I will remain in post as Prime Minister until the contest is complete.
1: Benchmark domestic equity indices ended nearly 0.4% up today, buoyed by growing optimism over progress in US-Iran talks aimed at ending the months-long conflict in West Asia. The Sensex rose 291 points to close at 77,094. And in the FIFA World Cup 2026, Argentina will take on Austria in Group J fixture tonight at Arlington in US at 10:30 p.m. Indian Standard Time. And that is the end of this news bulletin.

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0: Good evening. This is Akashvani. I'm Anuja Kumar with the news at 9. The headlines. Massive fire at Lucknow Coaching Center in Uttar Pradesh claims lives of 15 people. Chief Minister Yogi Adityanath orders high-level inquiry. Prime Minister Narendra Modi says India is world's fastest growing economy and emerging as a reliable global power. Six Lok Sabha MPs from Shiv Sena UBT join Eknath Shinde-led Shiv Sena. Indian Railways approves deployment of automatic train protection system Kavach on 631 route kilometres of East Coast Railway. UK Prime Minister Keir Starmer announces resignation amid turmoil in Labour Party. At ISSF Junior World Cup Championship, Indian shooters add four more medals, including a gold by Pritam Kendre, to top the tally in Germany. And in FIFA World Cup, Argentina to take on Austria in Group J fixture at Arlington in US tonight. And now the news in detail. 15 people, most of them students, lost their lives in a tragic fire incident in the Aliganj area of Lucknow in Uttar Pradesh this afternoon. The tragedy occurred when a massive fire broke out at an animation coaching centre located inside a commercial complex. Several injured persons have been admitted to nearby hospitals. Chief Minister Yogi Adityanath has said high-level committee comprising the Director General of Police and the Additional Chief Secretary Home will investigate the incident and those found responsible would face strict action. More from our correspondent.
1: The blaze reportedly erupted inside the institute building and spread rapidly, trapping people inside. It was a shopping complex having coaching, gaming zone and showrooms in it. Fire brigade teams, police personnel and district administration officials rushed to the spot and launched rescue and evacuation efforts. Firefighters broke through the wall and entered the building. Talking to media, Deputy CM of UP Brijesh Pathak said that the high-level committee comprising DGP and Additional Chief Secretary Home of the state will investigate the matter and find the reasons behind the fire so that such kind of incidents never happen in future.
2: Orders have been issued for a high-level inquiry into the incident. The principal, secretary home and the director general of police have been called to the spot and instructed to investigate the causes of the incident and the circumstances under which it occurred and to ensure strict action is taken so that such incidents do not happen again in the future.
1: The Chief Minister Yogi Adityanath said that the culprits will not be spared.
3: I express my heartfelt condolences to all those families who have lost their young members. I have also directed the Director General of Police of Uttar Pradesh and the Additional Chief Secretary to personally visit the site and submit a report so that we can thoroughly investigate the matter and ensure that those responsible are brought to justice.
1: He left his visit to Aligarh and Firozabad districts incomplete and returned back to Lucknow. He inspected the incident site and also visited the injured in the hospital. Sushil Chandra Tiwari, Akashvani News, Lucknow.
0: President Draupadi Murmu, Vice President C.P. Radhakrishnan and Prime Minister Narendra Modi have expressed grief over the loss of lives in the fire. In a social media post, Mr. Modi announced an ex gratia of 2 lakh rupees from the Prime Minister's National Relief Fund for the next of the kin of each deceased. The injured will receive 50,000 rupees each. Prime Minister Narendra Modi said India is the fastest growing economy and it is emerging as a reliable global power. He said several initiatives have been launched in the last 12 years with the motive of nation first. Mr. Modi said this while addressing an event in New Delhi today.
4: Bharat jo kar raha hai, wo aane wale 1000 vars ka future likhne wala hai. और यही दुनिया के लिए सबसे बड़ी भारत की गारंटी है भारत फास्ट ग्रोइंग इकोनॉमी भी है एक क्रेडिबल इकोनॉमी भी है
0: We now take your life to listen to the Prime Minister's address.
4: वो व्यक्ति ठीक होता है ऐसा नहीं है जब एक व्यक्ति बीमारी से मुक्त होता है तो पूरा परिवार ठीक हो जाता है ऐसे ही जब घर का कोई एक बेटा बेटी कुछ अचीव करके आता है तो सिर्फ वो व्यक्ति अचीव करके नहीं आता वो पूरा परिवार अचीवमेंट से भर जाता है विश्वास बदल जाता है ऐसे ही जब कोई गरीबी से बाहर आता है तो संपूर्ण समाज का फायदा होता है, देश का फायदा होता है.
0: The two-day BRICS National Security Advisors meeting began in New Delhi today. The meeting, being chaired by National Security Advisor Ajit Doval, brings together security chiefs from the bloc's 11 member countries. These include India, Brazil, China, Egypt, Ethiopia.

0: India is exporting defense equipments to over 100 countries and becoming self-reliant in the sector. Addressing an event in New Delhi today, the defense minister said that during Operation Sindoor, country's armed forces targeted only those who were responsible for killing the Indian citizens. He added that the government is committed to build and empowered India by laying emphasis on both capabilities and culture. This is Akashwani giving you the news. For quick news updates around the clock, follow us on our X handle at AIR News Alerts. And for details of these stories and more, log on to our website www.newsonair.gov.in and download the News on AIR app. Shiv Sena leader and Maharashtra Deputy Chief Minister Eknath Shinde today announced the induction of 6 Lok Sabha MPs from the Shiv Sena UBT faction into the party. Addressing a press conference in Mumbai, Mr. Shinde welcomed the MPs Sanjay Deena Patil, Sanjay Deshmukh, Sanjay Jadhav, Bhau Saheb Vagchaure, Nagesh Patil Ashtikar and Om Prakash Raje Nibankar into Shiv Sena. Mr. Shinde said the induction of the 6 MPs marked the second phase of the movement that began in June 2022 when 40 Shiv Sena MLAs rebelled. He said the uprising was aimed at preserving the ideology of Shiv Sena founder Balasaheb Thackeray and safeguarding the party's Hindutva principles.
1: Today is a historic day for the Shiv Sena. 6 members of parliament have joined the Shiv Sena. This is strengthening the party. Shiv Sena is growing steadily and has now become the second largest party in Maharashtra. This is a double engine government and Maharashtra is receiving substantial support from the Honorable Prime Minister Narendra Modi, resulting in rapid development.
0: The BJP-led West Bengal government today presented its first full budget for 2026-27 with a strong focus on social welfare, infrastructure development and employment generation. The budget also announces several women-centric initiatives. Presenting a deficit budget of 6,070 crore rupees, Finance Minister Swapan Das Gupta described it as a roadmap for building a developed Bengal. He said the state's outstanding debt has crossed 8 lakh crore rupees, making financial discipline a key priority. The centre today informed the Supreme Court that the CBSE has come up with a new policy for the evaluation of private students who were affected by the cancellation of Class 12th board examination in Gulf countries due to the recent Iran-US war. The top court were informed by the Solicitor General Tushar Mehta that under the new policy, which was notified yesterday, a distinct formula for evaluating the private students appearing for the board exam was developed. Giving details, he said, for the subjects for which examination could not be held, the performance will be assessed based on the marks obtained by the private candidate in class 10th and the last attempted class 12 board examination. Indian Railways has approved the deployment of automatic train protection system Kavach on 631 route kilometers of East Coast Railway to enhance safety and operational efficiency. The Railways Ministry said the project covers 6 important railway sections of East Coast Railway, including Bhaguapal Bundhpak, Haridaspur Paradeep, Khurda Road Balangir, Naupada Gunupur, Lanjigarh Road Junagarh, and Bobili Salur. The ministry said the project is expected to benefit both passengers and freight train operations across key sections of Odisha and neighbouring regions served by East Coast Railway. Chemicals and Fertilizers Ministry has said that 4 cargo ships carrying shipments of urea, diammonium phosphate DAP and sulphur have successfully crossed the Strait of Hormuz last week. These vessels are currently heading towards their designated destination ports across the country, including Krishnapatnam and Kakinada ports in Andhra Pradesh, Paradip port in Odisha and the Mundra port in Gujarat. The ministry said these fresh imports will immediately offload to supplement the nation's existing fertilizer buffers and secure the ongoing agricultural requirements. In Qatar, 13 people, including Indians, were killed today in an explosion at the Ras Laffan industrial city last evening. Energy Minister of Qatar, Saad bin Sharida Al Kabi, said 66 people were injured in the fire caused by the explosion of the Barzan local gas supply facility. The exact number of Indian victims was not immediately known. In a social media post, the Indian embassy in Doha said it is in constant touch with Qatari authorities and will render all help to the families of those who have lost their lives or have been injured.

0: UK Prime Minister Keir Starmer has announced his resignation from the post and also as the leader of the Labour Party, ending his tenure at the Downing Street amid growing internal pressure from his own party. Delivering his resignation statement, Mr. Starmer recalled his arrival at the Downing Street 2 years ago as the proudest moment of his life.
1: Every decision I've taken has been about putting the country I love first. That is why I will resign as leader of the Labour Party. I have spoken to His Majesty the King this morning to inform him of my decision. In the case of a contest, this will ensure a new leader is in place before Parliament returns in September. I will remain in post as Prime Minister until the contest is complete.
0: Meanwhile, senior politician Andy Burnham has officially announced, I beg your pardon, launched his campaign to succeed Keir Starmer as the leader of the Labour Party. The race to determine the next occupant of Downing Street is set to begin next month. External Affairs Minister Dr. S. Jayashankar today met his Mongolian counterpart Batsetseg Batmung in Ulaanbaatar. In a social media post, Dr. Jayashankar said the talks underscored the warmth, depth and potential of the India-Mongolia strategic partnership. The two leaders reviewed progress in key areas of bilateral cooperation, including development projects, capacity building, culture, education and security. Benchmark domestic equity indices ended nearly 0.4% up today, buoyed by growing optimism over progress in US-Iran talks in Switzerland aimed at ending the months-long conflict in West Asia. We have a report.
2: The Sensex rose to 91 points to close at 77,094, while Nifty jumped 90 points to settle at 24,103. In the Forex market today, the rupee depreciated by 35 paise to close at 94.68 rupees against the US dollar. In the Indian bullion market, 24-carat gold was trading 1.2% up at 1,49,360 rupees per 10 grams, while silver was trading 2.3% higher at 2,39,260 rupees per kilogram a short while ago. With Intakhab's report, Lalema Aneja Dang for Akashwani News.
0: On to sports. In shooting, India added four more medals at the ISSF Junior World Championship, including a gold medal by teenager Pritam Kendre at Suhul in Germany, to strengthen its position at the top of the medals tally. India's overall medal tally has now risen to 12, comprising 5 gold, 1 silver and 6 bronze medals. In the FIFA World Cup 2026, Argentina will take on Austria in Group J fixture tonight at Arlington in US. The match will begin at 10:30 p.m. Indian Standard Time. Earlier this morning, Egypt beat New Zealand 3-1 in Vancouver to register their first ever World Cup victory. And now, before we end the bulletin, the headlines once again. Massive fire at Lucknow Coaching Center in Uttar Pradesh claims lives of 15 people. Chief Minister Yogi Adityanath orders high-level inquiry. Prime Minister Narendra Modi says India is world's fastest growing economy and emerging as a reliable global power. Six Lok Sabha MPs from Shiv Sena UBT join Eknath Shinde-led Shiv Sena. Indian Railways approves deployment of automatic train protection system Kavach on 631 route kilometres of East Coast Railway. UK Prime Minister Keir Starmer announces resignation amid turmoil in Labour Party. At ISSF Junior World Championship, Indian shooters add four more medals. And in FIFA World Cup, Argentina to take on Austria in Group J fixture at Arlington tonight. That is all in the news at 9. Good night.

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1: This is Akashvani. In the program Spotlight, now we bring a discussion on Made in India Maritime Strength, Advancing India's Naval Capabilities. The participants are Commodore K.D. Joshi, Defense Analyst, and Diksha Saxena, Akashvani Correspondent.
2: India got the three naval ships yesterday. They are Stealth Frigate Dunagiri, Survey Vessel Sanshodhak, and Anti-Submarine Warfare Shallow Water Craft Agre. The ships were commissioned in Kolkata yesterday by Prime Minister Narendra Modi. To talk more about this, we are now delighted to be joined by Defence Analyst Commodore K.D. Joshi. Commodore Joshi, welcome to Akashvani News.
3: Thank you very much.
2: Commodore Joshi, before we get into the details of each ship, I would first like to understand from you, how important is the commission?

0: of these ships, keeping in mind that they are indigenously built and they have an extensive participation by Indian industries, which includes more than 200 MSMEs.
1: I think the role of MSMEs and the requirement of build by Indian companies, Indian shipbuilders, requires not very much of elaboration actually in today's security scenario. As we have seen earlier, that any nation, any foreign nation can deny us anything, technology or any other requirement which is of paramount importance to us. In this background, the commissioning of these three ships, which are built by the Garden Reach Shipbuilders and designed by the Design Bureau of the Navy, is of paramount importance. I would call it, what is more important is the involvement of MSMEs. That gives a boost to Indian economy. And of course, yes, we are developing our own systems, which includes propulsion systems, which includes the hull machineries, which includes the machinery systems in machinery spaces. And apart from that, the main component which comes from the warfighting side is the electronic weapon sensors. You'll be happy to note that the big electronic warfare suite in these ships is made in India by Bell, and obviously the more bigger companies are supported by greater number of smaller MSMEs. And comparing the extent of indigenization, these three ships have got an extensive component percentage in indigenization. I can say about 70-75% are the indigenous component in these ships, especially the stealth frigate Dunagiri.
0: Commodore Joshi, Prime Minister Narendra Modi said yesterday that the stronger a country's maritime power is, the greater is its economic and strategic influence. Before we proceed any further, let's listen to what Prime Minister had to say.
2: मैरिटाइम क्षमता के बिना कोई भी राष्ट्र बड़ी शक्ति नहीं बन सकता। समुद्र से विकास जुड़ा है, सुरक्षा जुड़ी है, समृद्धि जुड़ी है। आज दुनिया का अधिकांश व्यापार समुद्री मार्गों से ही होता है। दुनिया को 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
0: Commander Joshi, coming back to you, now I would like to talk to you about the stealth frigate Dunagiri. You also spoke about it. The Indian Navy has described the ship as a powerful and advanced warship. Could you explain to us first what exactly a stealth frigate is and what are the features of INS Dunagiri that makes it even more powerful?
1: Essentially, the word stealth means that it is not visible. It is invisible to people. So people means in this case the weapons and sensors, the enemy ships and enemy aircraft or submarines. So in this respect, the recently commissioned Dunagiri is a stealth frigate. The frigate is about 7,000-8,000 tons vessel, and primarily the way it is constructed, it gives you the ship a stealth category. The way it reduces the radar signature of the ship, that is the factor which contributes to the stealthiness of the ship. So primarily, stealth implies it should be invisible to the enemy eyes. The eyes can be underwater, over the surface or in air.
0: Yesterday, 21st of June, along with Yoga Day, was also World Hydrography Day. And this day also marks the commissioning of a large survey vessel, INS Sanshodhak. What will be the role of this ship and could you also talk about its features?
1: Any survey vessel of the Indian Navy, the primary role is to survey the ocean floor. The ocean is a vast expanse of sea and it is not even. The underwater surfaces, underwater debris which is there, the ships are vulnerable if they are transiting through these places which are having such kind of debris or such kind of obstructions underneath. So the survey vessels are the ships which will look, rather survey these seabeds and chart the complete ocean with a lot of information like what is the depth over there, what are the obstructions there, is there any wreck lying there. So these are the jobs of the survey vessels. INS Sanshodhak is a modern survey vessel. It has got an advanced underwater sonar, which is a side scan sonar. Implication is the way it is surveying the sea, it has got better features, better capability, and the processed outcome of the survey is much better as compared to a sonar, which is just looking.

0: downwards instead of looking sideways as well. The survey capability because of this is definitely enhanced. So that is a primary feature of Sanshodhan.
1: Commodore Joshi, since we talked about the kind of work which the survey vessels do and how they help the maritime domain, also, how important is the data collected by these survey vessels not only for military but also for the civil use?
0: So all this data which is collected by the survey vessels is collated by the Department of Hydrography of the Indian Navy, and they are the ones who issue the bulletins to the mariners. They are the ones who have the charts made, and they indicate in the charts what are the features of that area of the ocean, whether there are any underwater debris, underwater wreck, and what are the depths in that ocean particular region. So the ships are safer from that angle. So that is how it is published from time to time, and ships are regularly getting these inputs, and especially if any accident or any thing happens anywhere in the ocean, so that region is clearly avoided by the ship.
1: You gave a very lucid explanation, Commodore Joshi, about the survey vessels. Moving on, I would like to talk to you about INS Agra. What are its special features?
0: This INS Agra is the fourth Arnala class anti-submarine shallow water craft. Shallow water implies it can go and do the anti-submarine operations in a relatively shallower waters. Otherwise, there have been ASW craft which go and can do the operations in deeper waters. INS Agra has got advanced sonar systems which will look into the underwater domain and try to locate the emerging threats which can come to harm the submarine or the fleet behind it. And it has got lightweight torpedoes to neutralize those enemy offensive capabilities.
1: While speaking yesterday, Prime Minister Narendra Modi also said that India is strengthening its maritime ecosystem. This has reduced the cost of trade, accelerated industrial growth, and created new opportunities in coastal regions.
2: हाल के वर्षों में अनेक पॉलिसी रिफॉर्म्स किए गए हैं, घरेलू निर्माण क्षमता बढ़ाने के लिए विशेष कदम उठाए गए हैं, और शिप बिल्डिंग, शिप रिपेयर, शिप रिसाइकलिंग तथा एमआरओ को एक बड़े राष्ट्रीय मिशन के रूप 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
1: Commodore Joshi, coming back to you, we heard the Prime Minister. He said that most of the world's trade moves through sea routes. So, while vast global data networks also operate beneath the oceans, so how important is the maritime strength of a country like India in the evolving global circumstances?
0: About 95% of our country's trade is conducted via the maritime routes. And right now, all of us, all our citizens are aware of the happenings in the Strait of Hormuz, how India's energy security is dependent upon it. We should not forget that in today's time, any nation, whether India or any other nation, is not very much isolated from the happenings of the world. So getting energy through trade and through sea routes is first indication of how dependent we are on sea routes. And we have got a coastline which is stretching over to 11,000 kilometers. We are surrounded by sea on three sides, and we cannot view our development in isolation from ocean. As the Prime Minister has rightly said, that we cannot be complacent to the fact that we are affected by happenings in far regions of the world, although which are not directly connected to us, but indirectly will be affected.
1: From past few years, we have seen a push by the government to modernize the defense sector as well as to make it indigenous. And you just explained this to us, how important it is to be very strong when it comes to our defense sector and produce our own products. Here, I would also like to understand from you, what kind of

0: of policy measures have been introduced by the government, and what is a new vision for the shipbuilding sector to enhance domestic manufacturing capabilities?
1: So the maritime sector, if you look at it from a holistic point of view, you can see it can be neatly divided into a maritime security sector, which involves Indian Navy, and the other aspect is the maritime trade and energy security sector, which involves primarily merchant ships. So if you look at the thrust which has been given to the shipbuilding capability of the Indian Navy as such, the effort started in 1960s, I would say, when the Director General of Naval, designer of our first indigenous Leander class frigate. And from there we have traveled so far that we are almost about 75-80%. We are looking at indigenous built of our ships. If you look at any naval platform, it has got three primary sections. One is the hull, which is the body of the ship, which is steel. Right, as of today, the country produces the steel which is required for shipbuilding within the country, primarily by sail. Then you go to the propulsion and other engineering requirements which are there. So about 75-80% of these requirements are fulfilled within the country. And the next comes to the war fighting capability. And there India is making great strides, although it is a very technologically intensive sector, especially for weapons and sensors. But we are fully indigenous and self-sufficient in EW sensors, that is electronic warfare sensors. We are indigenously developing and manufacturing our underwater sonar suites. We are having rocket capabilities. The gun mounts which are on the ships are built in India. There are joint ventures with our collaborators from abroad for other high technology equipment like the advanced sensors and weapons, especially the missiles. The BrahMos missile, which is top of the town today, is being exported also, and it is a joint venture between India and Russia. So we are moving towards the right direction. The thrust of the government from 2014 onwards has been towards the establishment of a typical ecosystem which will get integrated with the larger objective of shipbuilding and enhancing the India's power in the maritime sector. Now, coming to the merchant vessels which are there, so these are the vessels which are used for transportation of either oil, gas, other goods which are in the containers and all that. So the government has launched a shipbuilding sector initiative, and there is a move to say now establish shipbuilding clusters in various places within the country. Tuticorin is a big example which is there. Then establishment of the Vadhavan port, which will come up in a few years from now, is a growing assertion of our strength, our capabilities in the Indian Ocean region. The thrust given by the government to the maritime sector is unprecedented, if I can say so.
0: Commodore Joshi, thank you so much for giving us such deep insights into the India's maritime sector.
1: Thank you very much.
2: 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The participants were Commodore K.D. Joshi, Defence Analyst, and Diksha Saxena, Akashvani Correspondent. 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

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11th extension education council meeting le 33rd Academic Council meeting, Celestia, Ahong Celestia College of Veterinary Science and Animal Husbandry, Ahian Ni Chung Chutkom, Nay Anidona, Honatu, 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